mum and dad got in to drink from there, and he sort of went down on it. He had two brothers, but one died when he was two, and he had

I'm feeling hate all around. There's no solution. 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We all know what it is. Build a bridge, shine a light. Build a bridge, shine a light. Build a bridge, shine a light. Build a bridge, shine a light. Build a bridge, shine a light. Build a bridge, shine a light. Make something beautiful. And I'll cancel or scrap a scribbly crayon on a paper. Make something beautiful and see somebody. Give it to somebody. I'm not being corny, this shit is real. Live for peace, live for love, live for peace, live for love, live for peace, live for love.

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Peace and love is the toughest, hardest thing you can do. Build a bridge, it's where the courage is. 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

Indiana Jones. Watch out. Get it right, get it right. Together once and for all.

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Yeah, I just gotta know, babe, because I love you so.

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1: 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Just acting black. That's it.
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0: 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His name is Tony and he's wearing blue Sacconis. He's standing right next to me, eating ravioli. He's my only friend because the rest of y'all are phony. 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When I grow up, I want to hang from a ceiling.

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I cover the whole universe. Saturn, Venus, the Moon and Mars. I'm the power and the thunderbolt that twinkle in all the stars. The original Earth satellite. You can't see me, 'cause I'm really out of sight. I take care of all the problems in the world. Local, national, international, universal. Even show you how to keep peace with all the girls. Now I take all the chances and never fail. 'Cause I dine on all the power of space and wash it down with a

My work is never done. And when I fight, don't need a gun. Why I'm so cool, I can freeze the heart of the sun. The original day tripper, looking for a fight. Hipper than the Big Dipper. Mission, make the whole wide world right. Just ask Uncle Sam, who really brought the peace to Vietnam. He'll say right away, the Earthshaker, the Earthquaker.

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The first day I got me a fuel pump, and the next day I got me an engine and a trunk, then I got me a transmission and all the chrome. 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

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All of a sudden, this chick named Mimi just appeared right out the blue, saying, I've been searching for someone, and now I know who. 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

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I fell way down. Sign saying Hotel Hades is the only sign that's lit. 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Ask the jazz devil. 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
0: Praise him with the sound of the trumpet.
1: Praise ye the Lord.
0: Praise him with the psaltery and harp.
1: Praise ye the Lord.
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